ready for some fun and games. Went down to the swamps to a honky tonk. And when I stepped inside the door, I knew right away it was my kind of place. Everybody was crawling on the floor.

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She was long and lean like a panther. She said, hey baby, can you get her? Is it cotton mouth mean? Was my answer. Alligator, they're doing it to me.

time. 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I cannot communicate the depth of the feeling. Truth is, I'm still learning to be open about this. But

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It's pressed between the pages like it found a place to hide. Oh, mama, like the roses in such a special way. We bring them every Mother's Day and put them on her grave.

It was coming home. My bitch, but we plotted to kill him cause we ain't norm. Unfamiliar faces make niggas nervous. Convicted court cases might hit the surface. Restricted territories might come through lurking. We ain't want none of that urgent call. Llama had turban fall on my identity. Percocets for all the headaches I'm about to bring. Confetti, tumble out this barrel soon as it ring. You ready? That was the word before we moved on him. Treat him like Joe the Plumber. 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

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And you know those symptoms? The boy's in love. He's deeply in love. It's one of the very successful single record of the year 1982. Tatsuro Yamashita.

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1: 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I'm a long way from home.
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3: Московское время 10 часов 2 минуты.